0: 1134, I have a 31A. It's going to be Lost Creek and Harding Highway in front of Walmart. Sounds like the two vehicles may be on top of each other. 934, you might want to start that way as well.
1: Zero. Zero.

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1: Okay, Your Honor.
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0: 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Again, station 3, under investigation, 1329 Woodworth Drive, odor of gasoline in and around the house. They did request no lights and sirens.
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0: 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I'll be 35 and report.

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0: 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You think it's not? A6 reckless, is 224 westbound, just past 330, swerving all over the roadway, Toyota, flat car.
1: I'll be right back.

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0: That's clear. 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
1: I'll do 6. That vehicle going into Walmart, it's going to be a black Mazda King George Lincoln 7163.
2: Clear.

0: myself.
1: Oh, alright.
0: Road hazard on US 68. Northbound going on to 15. Before the construction area, so it's a piece of metal on the roadway, northbound link.

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The 34 retrieves some personal items with no issue and is now back with his father. I'll be 35 and report.

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1: There's a subject walking on 313 between 26 and 235. 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
2: You're clear, I'll be in route.
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1: Clear. I'm in route.

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2 on drill 15. While we're out speaking with him, that subject's family came by to pick him up. He'll be with them. 046 9035 North 4.

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1: Anyway, we'll be in the parlor.
0: Okay.

0: 3200 all 56.
1: Good.
0: That's the area to 109. Nothing observed. Probably 35.

0: Let's see this. If any of you are in the area, I have a signal 100. It's going to be eastbound on the westbound on 309 in front of Elida, or in front of Meyer. Dark vehicle.
1: We're about 42. Take a fancy out there.
0: Okay. I let them know that as well. I wasn't sure if 954 was over that way.
2: Oh, it just said county line, Van Wert 30.
0: Okay, just record.

0: Good.
1: Speedway on Zig Nav, Ethan Patrick Hummel. Caller is stating that he's currently outside near pump 7 and 8, bothering customers for. Black hoodie, red shorts. Stated he's already previously been trespassed. I'm trying to locate that now. Here,

0: Go ahead, try.
1: Signal 3, accidental push.
0: 2206.
2: And the inner out still.

0: And
1: that mail was never formally trespassed. It was for 36 a few weeks ago that 61 handled. He was never located to inform.
0: That's clear.

0: Did they say what clothing he was wearing?
1: Black hoodie, red shorts, near a black bicycle.
0: I just passed him. He's going to be in front of the Panera. I'm turning around to make contact.
1: That's good.

0: Looks unfortunately three.
1: Six oh four.
0: Fourth and St. John's, Henry Young, George 2643. Henry Young, George 2643.
2: Three, two, 11.

0: out with them at the McDonald's parking lot.
1: Clear. There is a note that Speedway wanted charges from 36 dislocated.
2: Clear. 3200 L363, but I'll find L61's report number.
0: Okay.

0: Speedway advised that there was a 36 just now, or just from L61's report?
1: Just from L61, but they did want to follow up on that, if he was located for charges.
2: L56, I just saw it. Patrick Hummel, he's got a 15. Am I good to stop 25 and grab that first?
0: That's clear. Papers for this?
2: Affirm, there's one pending for a Patrick Hummel. I just saw an L61's call. That's who it was.
0: That's clear.
3: I'm clear, right?
1: That 15 service earlier for PD, and we just located in the back.
2: That's clear.
4: 32 under L15. I have that 15 service with me.
1: What's on that? Donald's picking up.
4: Clear, I'll be in route.
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0: 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Just be advised, he is trespassed from...
1: Clear. 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
0: Beginning of Patrick arrived to the city mission, beginning mileage at it.
1: Okay.

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0: 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John Charles Charles, 5727. 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
1: Nothing pile out of lipstick on a 14 Ram truck, black. Your RP owner, Cameron, is valid with nothing current. No DR.

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0: Negative.
1: Okay.

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0: City Mission is a low in the low area, and a 50-year-old male chest pain.
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1: Point 5,
0: 59. 5 dispatch update, that is an AMA.
1: 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AMA, 22:59.

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Again, Fire Dispatch Station 4, Medical Assist, Woodlands of Finley, 600 Fox Run Road, Room DK18, 35-year-old female, low diabetic with low glucose, not responding normally.

0: 11 Hanco. What was the room number?
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0: Go ahead.
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808 expired 62 out of Lima on a 2012 GMC station wagon, silver. 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
1: Sunday to Adam and Emily Beach River 8 stars 427. Adam Beach 37. Valley connection has been granted. No 15.
0: Okay.

0: And from what I could tell, he was not injured, but there was no airbag deployment. I do have Finley PD and route out there to stand by. I held off on Hanco for now since I did talk to the driver specifically.
1: Okay, I'm northbound the 156. We'll get flipped around here shortly.
0: Okay. Should be a Jeep. 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

0: 789.
1: I checked from 0 out 12 to the 156. I'm not seeing signal 6 anywhere. I'll check farther north.
0: Okay. 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
0: King William Adam 9498. King William Adam 9498. Ready for a DL.
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They mind nothing if I let a Toledo on a 2002 Honda station wagon. Should be gray to Adolfo Granados. 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
1: Northbound 140, Michigan Trailer, Edward 517104. Edward 517104, Michigan.
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Again, station 2, over investigation, 300 Davis Street. CP is campus security. They advise there's a rotten egg cell in the hallway.

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0: 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Well, I love him. Two and seven, starting zero.
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0: The mother called him. He's saying he's at the Holiday Inn. I'm leaving area 8. You can advise him.
1: Here, sir.
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1: Oh, 12, very smart. Can you check the area of County Road 16, County Road 24, break? CP advisor, the possible power line, cable line down on County Road 24, east. From 75. She was not sure of the area exactly, but...

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0: there, 207.
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0: I'm going to be out with her. She's making some phone calls.
1: Yes, sir.

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1: This is showing 1500 cash for security.

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0: I locate it. It's like a cable phone line on the south side of 24, starting at 5634, 5634, Cairo 24, break.
1: Okay.
0: I'm checking to see if what company it is, but it's not a hazard.

0: 12-7-23. Cable Latham, King Lincoln Charles, 8122. King Lincoln Charles, 8122.
1: Okay.
2: Charles 12.
1: Good.
2: Plan runs from that last address provided to 5710, 5710, Cairo 224, correction 24. Great.
1: Good.
2: Cable box of 10026A. I have a phone number for you, Rick. As a GTE George Tom Edward name on it. Back 35, no report.

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1: Hi.
0: Okay, the power line's down, south side of the road. 224, correction, County Road 24, in front of 4978. 4978, heading east.

0: Oh, 725, break for mileage. Over at one place.
1: Good.
0: 31928.2. 31928.2.
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0: Negative.
1: Sorry.
0: There's Shot 12-16, I have a contract.

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1: Good.
0: I was just flagged down at the storage units south of 17th Avenue.
1: Good.
0: Concerned citizens requesting extra patrol on 68 south of 17th Avenue for reckless driving. All hours of the day. Put that in the extra patrol tab, please.
1: That's good.
0: And if you could also put me on traffic enforcement on 68.

0: 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Three out of Patrick.
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1: Okay. 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

0: I love it. 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
1: 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Ohio State plate 5740 Lincoln Victor. 5740 Lincoln Victor.
0: Okay.

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1: Yeah.
0: 11 out of contract.

0: 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I'll be in the vehicle 804.
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0: 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Again, Fire Dispatch Station 1, Medical Assist, Fox Run Manor, 11745, Township Road 145, Room 93, female in her 80s, breathing, unconscious.
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1: 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There, trial 12.
0: Five.
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1: 28945. This is slot 2,
2: 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Sure, okay.
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0: 12 Fifth Avenue reference, my last stop. 6 was advised not to drive anymore.
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2: 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It's going to be North Carolina, Paul Ida, Paul Robert, Edward Sam. Paul Ida, Paul Robert, Edward Sam.
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0: Or 230, can you 23 for a warrant service at Simon Uni?
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0: 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Yeah, there's no visible RP on it. It's the one I was out with yesterday, it's unoccupied.
1: Okay.

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0: 7814, County Road 140.
2: And that's all the other motorcycles were out here yesterday were.
1: Hello.
0: It's Alta, Valley 3.
1: 12-10.
0: Mark at Baxter, King Nora X-ray 5051, King Nora X-ray 5051.
1: Okay.
2: I'm okay, I'll be 35.
1: Here's

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0: Yeah, okay, 10:33.

0: 35.
1: Clear. 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I ran through all 50. I did not get any return.
0: I'll put a tag on it for 48.
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0: I'm seeing three even.
1: 3 even, 1042, dispatch squad 2, Bridger.
2: Squad 2's again.
1: Okay, 1042.

Hawk Baxter, King X-ray Queen 7084, King X-ray Queen 7084.

0: Tucker.
1: Very
0: short. It's going to be northbound at the 179. King Nora Frank, 3931, King Nora Frank, 3931.

0: Well, it's only one thing. Thirteen says you'll be in the vehicle with me. We'll be en route to BGSU for a recruitment event.
1: Okay.

0: Alpha Valley 3. Market and Pierce, Henry Union David 6943. Henry Union David 6943.
1: Okay. I'm not going to call for a white 2019 Dodge.

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Wheel 15, active CPL pit.

0: I stopped out on scene. 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He's detained. I'll be 35.
1: Sounds good.

0: 324, Fenmark.
1: 324.
0: I'll be out at the airport on O Road and BG for recruitment detail.
1: Okay.
0: Alpha, go ahead. 2343.

0: 12, 20 degrees, Leonard. Can you check the area for 60 activity? 16279, 16279, Tosh for 215, bridge.
1: Good.
0: Okay, you said he heard 40 shots out of like vacant metal and then car sped off to the east of that area. Good.

0: Does your CPA have a vehicle description or a direction of travel?
1: Negative. He only heard it.
0: You're clear.

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0: Okay.
2: Probably about 100 yards east of the 43 where the CP called from. 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
1: Check for a large amount of sheep in the roadway, County Road 17, contact with 149.

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1: Refer to CAD number 10357. 10357. The owner of these animals and a 19 number is provided in the notes of that. If you could let him know his sheep are

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1: Yep.
0: No answer, lovely.
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0: 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King Robert Williams, 6170. 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
0: 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King Robert Williams, 6814.
1: Okay.

0: 12-10-0 Kyle for Emo Ruin 2019, Chevy.
1: Six forty. Not sure if this is involved, but there'll be 237s at the 19 eastbound break for the first RP.
0: Got it.
1: Tom Mary 6138. Tom Mary 6138.
0: Okay.

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0: I'll be out at 324 East South Street, 1M, for 63.
1: Okay, can you re-advise I walked on you?
0: 324 East South Street.
1: You're good.

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1: 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The theater's deceased now, 45.
2: Okay.
3: SK 1210.
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0: 17:58.
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0: 99 Main. King John Mary 4293. King John Mary 4293.
1: Okay.
2: Okay. You can disregard subject, just call back stating his phone for office vehicle.
3: Clear, 35. Larry Charles 12. We route to 16 Adam to 17 at Angeley.
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0: King Andway 2A, Kurtzville mailbox 2805, St. Andrews Drive. Heard sometime last night, 5th.
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1: Okay. And Calvary light blue 2010 Toyota.

0: They have that address. That's not permission.
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0: Route to Seneca County.

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1: Good.
0: CP's not requesting a report. He just wanted to advise us of the activity. You could set up extra patrol. I'll be 35 notes.
1: Here, sir.
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1: There.

0: 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John Adam William 3683.
1: Delta 9 Alpha 8 White 24 Kia.

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0: 303.
1: Okay, 1316.

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1: Yes,

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1: Go ahead.
0: No, it's me.

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1: Squad 11.
0: 21 at 2.
1: And it's 4:13, 29.

0: 728.
1: It's going to be 235. It's just going to be south of 30. John Henry Lincoln, 7870. John Henry Lincoln, 7870.
0: Okay.

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0: Champion Soft, the white 2024 International.
1: 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Just confirming that you're signal 2. Yes, we are. That's

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0: Kingmore Tom 3396. KNC 3396.
1: Got it.
0: That first RP is going to be the 37, next one 8. They're going to have that first one put out of here as soon as they can.
1: Okay.

0: We are at the prosecutor's office on Main Street for meeting.
1: Okay.
0: 604 is only same traffic.
1: 604? Eight oh four.

0: Done.
1: One of the units, Henry Victor David 7047. Henry Victor David 7047. Right. Robert Sam 646-843. Robert Sam 646-843.

Black, 2017, Acura, station wagon, three Ronald Harris Jr., expires 8/26. He is valid age 53, three close suspensions, expired 24/2016. 5-3, nothing current, no 15 cuts.

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0: 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Wasn't able to see the 7, I'm trying to get turned around on 68. Head back northbound towards Area 8. If you can advise Area 8 or another unit, I believe that was around the year of that pickup truck. I can get the 7 off of it for sure. 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
0: That individual was released on the request of Bell Fountain. Break. They're on 19 with him, gathering further information. He's at SPAC 35.

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2: I'll have you RO Caleb in custody, point 19. It shows you've got prior in 23. If you can go ahead and send next available.
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2: 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We're clear to see.
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3: Reference your email about that wreck was, I'll check the line up to 1758, see if I don't see that individual.
1: Traffic.
3: Okay, reference your email last week. I'm going to check the line up to 1758 to see if I can see some places.
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1: Okay, if you could have you as well, please.
0: Okay, 6 towing is en route to you, 20, 25 to 30 minutes.

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0: I'll be 23:06, starting as 15975.
1: Okay.
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1: Correction to that RP is going to be Georgetown Frank, 1352, GTF, 1352.
0: Okay.

0: 3. 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

0: 15. 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I'll be 35 to report.
1: Clear, Rick.
0: Good.
1: You have a 36 at Jeffrey's Antiques on 11326, County Road 99. She stated within the last 3 hours she had a hitch stolen off her truck.
0: You're clear. I'll be in route.

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1: Okay.
0: Edward 195258, break for the second. Edward 310295.
1: Your first comes back to Gordon Ross is valid. Your second comes back to Melody Ross is valid as well, sir.

0: 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Hey, Harper, can I get the plate that I ran for that 2002 Ford Escape, please? Please, the first three are King Sam plate.
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0: 160, guys.
1: Lane 30 northbound from the 135 gray Dodge van, Ohio plated John Edward Edward 5545, unable to maintain lane. We do have a caller close to it.
0: No, okay, I'll get set up at the 152.
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2: 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Looks like there's an oversized boat that's trying to get on 75 northbound. That's pretty close to that guardrail. You're holding up traffic.
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0: 1758, the 148. Ready to go ahead.
1: Henry Edward Paul, 1711, HEP, 1711.
0: Okay.
2: 1758,
0: Finley.
2: 1758. I'm okay, I'm out of 161 North.
0: Okay. Finley 3A, nothing in file for the gray 2016 Dodge station wagon.

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0: Brady, okay, stand by. Yeah, signal 65 on mark, valid.
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1: Florida handicap, George Boy, X-ray 6, GBX 6, Florida handicap.
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0: 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Does anyone have a 15 CPO for Brandon McPherson? Is that
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1: Comes back to a blue 2014 Chevy Porter with Devin Hicks out of Toledo. Expires 826.
0: That's clear. We'll be using area 6 and 9.
1: L60. I have L62. It's 2.5.
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1: Rating.
2: Southbound 159 with King Young Union 9694, KYU 9694.
1: 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Rating, nothing in file for the Silver 2015 Ford Station Wagon. 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

0: 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Road 68, Township Road 177, Township Road 146, DP stating there's a calf in the middle of the intersection.
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0: 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I have a Connor Manel 25 in the lobby to turn himself in.
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1: Done.
2: CB callback stating they got the 18 home at 13101, Township Road 146. Now 56, you can continue if you'd like, however the 18 is home.
1: That's clear. I'll be 35.
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0: Fire dispatch station 4, medical assist, 608 Yorkshire Drive, 84-year-old male, dropping blood pressure, was in and out of consciousness. Medical assist, 608 Yorkshire Drive.
1: Shortly.

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0: 338, there's going to be a 75 on a vehicle.
1: Okay, is it the George Young Sam 8883, Ohio?
0: No, it's the Robert Victor X-Ray Sam 88 out of Florida.
1: Okay, I didn't have any Florida plate in. It's a partial VIN hit off of that George Young Sam 8883, Ohio.
0: Okay, Matt.
2: Your side command, dispatch command terminated.
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0: the discharge. I got 50 on the hose discharge.
1: I think you're at 100 on the master.
0: The master's at 100, but the hose discharge is only at like 45.